0: 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He hosts Honky Tonkin' for us every Sunday from 2 until 5. 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

0: Summer Breeze, Keith Urban on KRRM. Love for you to go check out our website for news, weather, sports, air quality, all those things. We even have little contest information. We have Ashley's Meal Prep Monday, where you can get over 250 different recipes. Her new recipe yesterday, chicken stroganoff, by the photo. It looks delicious. She didn't bring any in for us to sample. Last week, she brought us some of those chocolate chip cookies. That recipe is up there, too. Those cookies were so good. Interested to try this stroganoff, though. Go check it out, KRRM.com.
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Confederate Railroad on KRRM. Weather overnight, increasing clouds, low to 47. Tomorrow, partly sunny, high near 79. For Thursday, partly sunny during the day, high of 83. Then we will see potential rain Thursday night. It will turn mostly cloudy overnight and then bring back on Friday a 50-50 chance for rain early. Should start dispersing. We're going to say dispersing around 11 o'clock or noon. Turn into a partly sunny day, high only reaching about 66.

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Kenny Chesney on Your Brand of Country. We'll carry on out of here. I'm headed out. Be back here tomorrow morning with Jason and Ashley. They'll get you feeling good for your day. 6 until 10 right here on the Double R. Leaving you with Faith Hill, Piece of My Heart. Bye-bye.

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1: 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Rogue Credit Union is all about living local and praising those athletes in our community that work hard to make a difference. This is just one of the great ways that Rogue Credit Union gives back. 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
1: 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As a dad, that hit Jared really hard. 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
4: 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You can text in on the Lifer line, 541-916-5947. And we will get to your country music news in just a couple of minutes. A few things you need to know right about 635, 640. And it's news to lose for some Casa Blanca Coffee and Grill at 650, and then we'll double down at 7. With Seven Feathers Casino Resort, let's get things moving along here on the Double R.
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1: Well, Drew Baldridge performs on Live with Kelly and Mark on ABC this morning. The 57th Nashville Film Festival will screen the Grand Ole Opry documentary Songs from the Circle September 26th at the Regal Green Hills Theater. The film follows the show's first performance at London's Royal Albert Hall and features Luke Combs, Darius Rucker, Carly Pierce, Ashley McBride, Marty Stewart, and even the Mumford & Sons. Garth Brooks and TuneIn announced the conclusion of their highly successful three-year radio venture that provided live free radio stations, including the Big 615, Tailgate Radio, and the Garth Channel to millions of country music listeners worldwide. The Garth Channel and Tailgate Radio signed off yesterday. Ella Langley's Choosin' Texas continues to be one of the biggest country songs ever released, not just for the country singer, but for music in general. It's been nearly a year since Langley released a song that would change her life. Choosin' Texas has logged 23 weeks on top of the Billboard Hot 100 songs chart. That's more than any other song in the publication's history. We're talking all genres of music and both holiday and non-holiday hits, even edging out Mariah Carey, who previously held the record at 22 weeks with her song All I Want for Christmas Is You. Look at Ella Langley go. Zach Bryan called upon his professor, Doris Strauss, to perform one of the standouts from With Heaven on Top, a song called Say Why. Strauss, who taught Zach Bryan at New York University, is a clinical professor at NYU and part of the creative writing program. Beyond that, Strauss is an incredibly accomplished author, receiving best-selling honors, and he's won multiple awards in literature. And fresh off receiving 7 nominations at the upcoming 60th Annual CMA Awards last week, Miranda Lambert dropped a major teaser for Crisco's opening track, Snakeskin Boots. Talking on Instagram, she released a cryptic video featuring a pair of her own snakeskin boots before a second pair walks into the frame beside her, before the two walk off in separate directions. And text simply reading featuring pops up on the screen. You can hear someone echoey in the background vocals singing the title of the song. Of course, fans in the comments began to quickly lose their minds and start speculating who the mystery figure is, with fans guessing Ella Langley, Lanny Wilson, Casey Musgraves, Taylor Swift, but we'll see who that ends up being. Dolly Parton released 9 to 5 as a single, and now we're actually going to get to pour ourselves a cup of ambition thanks to a collaboration with Community Coffee. A few months before Dolly died, fans of the country singer, and caffeine for that matter, received word that she'd been working on her own line of coffee using some of the famous lyrics from her 1980 hit song. Through a partnership with Community Coffee, a cup of ambition coffee will be coming to stores nationwide September 29th. And the coffee will be available in dark, medium, and light roast. It will come in whole bean, ground, and K-cup varieties. The coffee first landed at Dolly's Tennessee at travel stop earlier this summer. So go ahead and get yourself a cup of ambition.

0: Ames Co-op.
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0: Star, no news on the double R with your brand of country at 94.7. Another day, another rogue Waymo. At first, it was one that was having trouble with high water, and now they're running into farmers markets.
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0: 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I believe it was last week when we were talking about the Waymo that was having an issue with the high water, and all of a sudden it threw itself in reverse, looked like it almost or maybe backed into the car behind it. It didn't know what to do. It was very confused. I just don't know that they're quite equipped for these situations, whether it be high water or, just a rogue Waymo. Apparently, one drove into a farmer's market on Sunday morning in Denver, Colorado, while vendors were still setting up, forcing market workers to scramble to clear the road and guide the autonomous vehicle back out. The incident happened around 8:40 in the morning at the South Pearl Street Farmer's Market. According to the assistant manager of the market, they said that the barricades and signage were in place, but that the Waymo got past both. And the market crew members tried to stop the vehicle, but they weren't very successful, saying, "I was actually at the end of the road there chatting to some vendors, and there was kind of a commotion, and people were like, oh my goodness, there's a Waymo driving down the road." Wilkins learned the vehicle took a corner quickly and kept going down the road, passing a stop sign without stopping, despite the barricades, and they said that they had no idea how to stop it, didn't know what to do. And the workers tried to get people out of the road as the vehicle came close to some vendors. Like, it would stop and then go and then stop and then go. And they said it was quite the mess. But eventually, they managed to rectify the situation. But they said it was definitely more difficult than just dealing with a vehicle where there was a normal driver. Well, yeah, because then you would have someone to actually deal with. But anyway, I guess the good news is it didn't really run over anything. Nobody got hurt, but it definitely could have been a lot worse.
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0: Tim McGraw, Southern Girl, on the Double R from the Bi-Mart Studio. A few things you need to know next.
1: I'm gonna lay around the shack till the mail train comes back.

0: There's Buck Owens on the Double R's. We get to a few things you need to know this morning. First, from KDRV, a 17-year-old driver faces charges after a crash that killed his passenger and sparked a massive wildfire in Jackson County. The crash happened July 10th in the 18,000 block of East Evans Creek Road. The 18-year-old male passenger died 8 days later at a local hospital from his injuries. Deputies arrested the teen driver on September 18th. He is charged with criminally negligent homicide, reckless driving, and criminal mischief, according to the Jackson County Sheriff's Office. An Oregon Department of Forestry engine crew was patrolling nearby and arrived within about 30 seconds. The crew helped the crash victims while also fighting the fire that started. Within minutes, flames spread to dry vegetation in the area. The fire eventually grew to more than 15,000 acres and forced evacuations of nearby homes. The sheriff's office is not releasing the driver's name because he is a juvenile. The case remains under investigation. From Kobe, the clock is ticking on the contract for over 1,000 Asante Rogue Regional Medical Center nurses expire at the end of September. The two sides have held 8 bargaining sessions since late July, with 3 more scheduled in the final week this Thursday, September 24th, as well as the 28th and 30th. Asante has acknowledged taking what it calls standard precautionary steps for a potential strike, pointing to Oregon law that allows nurses to walk out with only 10 days advance notice. With October now less than 10 days away, the ONA is planning a public town hall on October 1st. The Save Rogue Regional Hospital Community Town Hall will be at the Oregon Education Association building on South Pacific Highway at 6:30 p.m. From Kobe, a local family's dream home turned into a nightmare after they discovered it was contaminated with meth and fentanyl. Grace and Jake Brown were expecting their fourth child when they purchased a home in Rogue River at a foreclosure sale in April of 2025. After closing on the fixer-upper home, they began to make repairs, not knowing that it had been previously occupied by squatters for years. The Browns had just closed on the Rogue River home and could no longer sell their previous home in Gold Hill, leaving them to pay 2 mortgages. The family is now facing a loss of thousands of dollars and possible health concerns in the future. They're also seeking legal recourse against the company that sold them the home. Brown says she hopes their story will raise awareness and encourage home buyers and sellers to test for any contaminants that may be lurking in the walls. The Brown family has started a GoFundMe to support their legal battle. And finally this morning from KDRV, Rogue Community College served 10,247 students during the 25-26 as deemed continued to grow for career and technical education, workforce training, and transfer programs. The college released its first annual report to the community on September 22nd, highlighting record enrollment growth, improved student outcomes, and expanded workforce programs. The college saw a 30% increase in combined graduation and transfer rates following investments in student success. RCC awarded 479 career and technical education certificates during the year, compared with 424 the previous year. Through its early college and dual enrollment partnerships with more than a dozen Southern Oregon high schools, students earned 20,343 college credits and 42 associate degrees during the year. Participating families saved more than $3 million in tuition costs. And those are a few things you need to know this morning on the Double R.
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1: 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I'm Mark Jones, and I'd appreciate your vote for Josephine County Commissioner Position 2. 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

0: 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It is Wednesday today, right?
1: It is Wednesday today.
0: What is a Wednesday later on this morning? Next hour, I'll give you a chance to win a gift card to Farmers Building Supply if you can figure out what we're talking about a little bit later on.
1: There's a little nip in the air today, which makes me very excited that fall is getting the memo.
0: Fall is officially here.
1: Mm-hmm.
0: And we'll see where it goes from there. It's still going to be in the 80s, at least, today and tomorrow. And then all of a sudden we plunge down to about the 70-degree mark on Friday, and then mid-70s for the weekend. And still some 80s next week, so we'll see. It's just
1: looking like... But when that sun goes down and before it comes back up...
0: You better be ready. Have a sweatshirt on standby.
1: I've had to put a sweatshirt on last night. I had the dogs out in the backyard, and I was getting ready to water my garden, and one of my neighbors had walked by and was talking to me about the Halloween decor, and she loves it, and she was telling me that she was having to cut her walk short because it started getting really chilly, and I said, yeah, I had to grab a sweatshirt when I came outside. Like, I was in a t-shirt and shorts, and went, no, there's a nip in the air.
0: Yeah, I feel like what's going to happen is we're going to get, like, into October somewhere, which it does look like it's still supposed to be in the 80s off and on in October. And then we'll get to the point somewhere, who knows where that point is, where the switch just flips.

0: just skip fall altogether.
1: No.
0: I know, but that's what happens sometimes. Like, we go to 80, from 80 to, like, 55. So we'll see. But so far, things look good about as far as you can see in the forecast, all the way through the first week of October. I mean, chance of some rain potentially on Friday, but we'll see what happens.
1: Yeah, I suppose.
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1: If we go back to the early 2000s, apparently there are a handful of baby names that topped the charts then and are still topping the charts now.
0: So baby, come back.
1: Ooh.
0: Still exactly. Hanging around.
1: It's really interesting to go back and think that that was 26, close to 27 years ago when 2000 started.
0: Let's not get into that.
1: They said that the name Madison was defined in the early 2000s from the movie Splash with Tom Hanks.
0: And it's still going strong?
1: Still going strong. And then two names that are clearly just as popular now as they were from the 2000s were Olivia and Emma.
0: Still going strong.
1: Yeah.
0: Huh?
1: And I feel like that is very true.
0: Yeah. Probably Emma more than Olivia.
1: You think so?
0: I hear Emma more than Olivia, but I've actually heard them both. So who knows?
1: And boy names that end in the letter N, like Logan and Ethan. Very popular in 2000, still just as popular now.
0: Hmm.
1: I was looking at the top 10 names for boys and girls, and I was actually kind of surprised to see my name. Because I'm an 80s
0: baby.
1: Maybe
0: it took a back seat.
1: True, because Ashley was extremely popular in the early to mid 80s, and I know that because of it was the most popular name in my graduating class.
0: Yeah, it's very interesting to think back, and I know we've talked about this before, that there were some names that were just used so much, probably overused. That's probably one of them. My name was also one of them. Our class, when we graduated, I think was like 38 kids, you know, small school. When we started elementary school, I can't remember if there was 4 or 5 Jasons in the same class. Out of like 40-ish, there was 4 or 5.
1: Yeah.
0: And only one of us, I think, made it to the finish line. Either they moved or just didn't make it.
1: Yeah.
0: But both of our names are very popular in the 80s.
1: Yes, very much so. The top 10 girl names, which I feel like these are all still names I hear people using now. You have Emily, Madison, Emma, Olivia, Hannah, Abigail, Isabella, Samantha, Elizabeth, and Ashley. Ironically, Elizabeth is my middle name. So
0: you check two boxes.
1: I'm checking two boxes from the 2000s.
0: Yeah.
1: I don't know how relevant that really makes me. For boy names, the top 10 were Jacob, Michael, Joshua, Matthew, Daniel, Christopher, Andrew, Ethan, Joseph, and William.
0: Yeah, all very common.
1: I feel like both, like all 20 of those names are names you would still hear people naming their babies if they were having a baby today.
0: Yeah, it's true.
1: Interesting that there's not more.

0: more, I'm going to say unique, nothing about, like, not to take away from the uniqueness of these names, but there's a lot of other names I have heard that have a more unique spin.
1: Yeah.
0: And it's interesting that they don't make it.
1: I think part of that is people are using different names because they don't want to use these names.
0: True.
1: I think that's where that comes in. Mm-hmm. But it's always an interesting task.
0: Do you think people look at these lists and base their baby names off of those lists, or trying to
1: avoid them?
0: Avoid them.
1: I think more avoid them than use them.
0: Because I don't think my parents looked at a list, because how would you have known that Ashley would have been popular in the early 80s?
1: Yeah. I have no idea what my parents did. I should ask.
0: I know that Ashley was not my dad's choice.
1: No?
0: No. He wanted to name me Hominy.
1: Huh?
0: I don't even understand how you... That's not a name. No offense if that's what you...
1: Isn't that on a can of food?
0: Yes. And or Cecil was the other one.
1: Huh?
0: Thank you. Thank you. Give my mother all of the praise for going, no, Chuck. Her name's Ashley. That's what we're going with.
1: Well, there were signs.
2: Yeah. Jason and Ashley are like sunrises.

0: Sunrises.
1: If you wait too long, you miss them.
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1: 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Some sunshine this afternoon, topping out around 80-ish. One forecast calling for a high of 79. The other one says 82. We'll see where we top out, right around 48 to 50-ish overnight, then 83 tomorrow. And we drop down to about 70 on Friday with partly cloudy skies, 24% chance of rain. Then on Saturday, partly cloudy, 76. About the same thing on Sunday, and then we'll start the week close to 80 next week. Sunset 7:08 tonight, sunrise 7:03 tomorrow morning. Hotspot in the United States, LaPorta, Texas, topped out at 104. And Big Bay, Michigan, saw the low at 20.
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1: This long-haired fella who you might remember from covers of romance novels and also partnering with this brand in the 90s is back again.
0: Oh, boy. What's he been up to?
1: That's a really good question.
0: All right. More on that after Toby Keith. I love this bar on the Double R.

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1: When I read the tagline of the phrase for this product, I can remember the commercials from the 90s for I Can't Believe It's Not Butter.
0: Oh, yeah.
1: With the heartthrob, Fabio.
0: Oh, Fabio. He had quite the run.
1: Yes. From romance novels to the different ads that he would team up with for various brands. I did not realize this. Fabio is 65 and he is semi-retired, lives a quiet life managing a property up in Stevenson, Washington.
0: Now, where exactly is Stevenson?
1: I had to Google because I've heard of Stevenson. I just wasn't quite sure where that is located. And it's up by, is it Skamania? The Red Bluffs area. So up past, let me see if I can.
0: Now, wait a second.
1: By the Columbia River Gorge.
0: Oh, so just over the border. Because I've been to the Skamania Lodge, and it's, what is it, right over Cascade Locks area?
1: Yeah.
0: You go over that bridge.
1: You can take 84. And go.
0: Yeah.
1: Yeah.
0: They go east and then go north.
1: Mm-hmm.
0: Over yonder.
1: Yeah. Over yonder. Correct. So apparently he's just a hop, skip, and a jump away.
0: And I had no idea he lived in that area.
1: I also had
0: no
1: idea.
0: That's a beautiful area, by the way.
1: It's gorgeous.
0: You ever been to the Skamania Lodge before?
1: No, but I have looked at it's on my list. So yeah, I've researched it enough to know that I would like to go.
0: Yeah, there was the OAB conference was there one time.
1: Okay.
0: And I think this is before you came down, maybe after. But anyway, one of our bosses took me to that conference because one of our customers was getting an award. And so I got to go there. And I had never been there before, but that place is awesome. There's a golf course.
1: Yes.
0: Which is also awesome.
1: Uh-huh.
0: Yeah.
1: He also collects luxury cars, owning dozens of vehicles, and has expressed interest in returning to television to hopefully host a lifestyle or travel show that focuses on beautiful destinations and luxury cars, which is really interesting.
0: He needs to create his own show called Over Yonder.
1: He also has maintained wonderful relationships with the partners that he has had over the years in regards to these different brands that he's teamed up with for various commercials, which happens to believe, I can't believe it's not butter. He says they are family to him and they have been partnering on and off for years. And when they asked if he would like to join their team again, he said, absolutely. So he is now partnering back up because they are launching a book called Lifting the Lid, the Tubbs, T-U-B-Z method for unlocking your full potential. And Fabio gives the foreword in the book. So
0: look at him go.
1: I know. Like, I had no idea that this was even a thing. And the book itself is available on Amazon for $4.60. And if you are looking for more information, the actual website, I can't believe it's not butter.com.
0: And the hair is still holding strong.
1: The hair is still holding
0: not
1: strong.
0: Not losing it or anything like that?
1: I mean, he looks fantastic.
0: Huh.
1: He's Fabio's a fine wine. This coming from the girl that does not read romance novels.
0: Well, maybe you should.
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I'm John Mayer, Executive Director of your Pregnancy Care Center, and I'd like to personally invite you to our 2026 Gala Fundraiser, Way Truth Life, on October 1st and 2nd. This year, we are pleased to welcome Ryan Dobson, adopted son of Focus on the Family founder Dr. James Dobson. 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A

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1: What is it Wednesday? 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
1: All right, if you're new to the show, this is how it works. We give you a clue every 30 seconds until we get the correct answer. And all we need you to do is text in 541-916-5947 as soon as you think you have the answer. And just keep firing away until you get the answer or someone does. And we'll give away a Farmers Building Supply gift card.
2: Donnie is Johnny on the spot. He's wrong, but he's at least first in with his guess.
1: Keep swinging, Donnie. One of these days, you're going to just...
2: One of these days, I think the odds will be working in his favor, and that will also be the day he needs to go and buy some sort of lotto ticket.
1: Yeah.
2: All right. Ooh, Scott's even coming in hot. If we look at this. We've got...
1: Donnie impersonators.
2: The Polly Wheelbarrow. Scott says faucet insulation cup.
1: Oh, I just moved some of those day before yesterday. No, I guess it was the day before yesterday.
2: Oh, yeah?
1: Yeah, when we were moving stuff around the garage. Okay, so should we get started?
2: I've got my eyes on the lifer line. Jason's got your clues ready.
1: All right, here we go. Clue number one. I like to make a good impression. I like to make... a good impression. 541-916-5947. Text in your answer as soon as you have one.
2: Super tough contractor bags. Mold cup.
1: Huh.
2: Pressure washer. All good guesses.
1: I like to make a good impression. 541-916-5947.
2: Doormat. Decorative stepping stones.
1: Clue number two. I work best when you give me a little direction.
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1: Interesting.
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0: They all fit.
1: Where are we? Clue number four?
0: Clue number four.
1: I'm always looking for the right stroke.
0: Weed cloth compound, wood patch buddy, drywall spray, primer, dispensing gun, paint brush.
1: There we go.
0: Kristen by like 0.2 seconds beating out Honest Amber.
1: Oh, wow.
0: Look at that.
1: Good
0: we
1: job.
0: Also had paint roller, more paint brushes. In fact, all of the paint brushes coming through. Self-leveling compound, stain, primer.
1: Stroke.
0: Horse hair paint brush. Oh, Kristen was the first to say paint brush, scoring that gift card to Farmers.
1: That's right. We'll do it again next week.
0: We will.
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1: Star Meat Delivery has issued a recall of 167,639 pounds of raw beef, pork, and goat meat because the products bypassed federal inspection and bear a false USDA mark.
0: Oops.
1: They have issued the highest class one health warning on this recall.
0: And you said pork, beef, and goat?
1: Yep.
0: How much goat meat is being distributed?
1: It's a great question. I do not know the answer to that.
0: I was kind of surprised.
1: I don't eat goat meat.
0: I mean, it's one thing to see pork or beef, but how often do you really see goat meat?
1: I don't know that I do. I don't know that I go places where they're serving up the goat. I think it's cheese-wise, sure, but as far as meat, I wouldn't even know what to... I don't want to eat goat meat.
0: No,
1: I'm good. The goats are cute.
0: Did they happen to say exactly what's happening here? Because it looked like there really weren't that many details.
1: So if they bypass federal inspection, they have a false mark on them, which means they haven't been...
0: properly inspected?
1: Correct. It's the highest warning that can be issued. And when that happens, uninspected meat presents a severe health hazard. So it could have harmful bacteria, contaminants, or undeclared allergens.
0: Hmm. How do you just sneak 150, 160 plus 1,000 pounds of meat past the inspection?
1: That is a really great question.
0: Like, shh, we'll just tiptoe past. Nobody will notice.
1: The recall includes 10-pound and 20-pound bulk cardboard boxes. And the list goes on and on and on as far as what you're getting. Whether it's sliced ribeye or beef chuck thin sliced or pork chorizo or ground pork or pork chops or rib pieces. All of the options that these types of meat can come in.

0: were sent to restaurants and retailers. They are urging you to check your refrigerator and or your freezer to see if you have any of these products. They were, it looks like, made through in North Carolina, but distributed nationwide.
1: Oh, okay. I want to go back to the goat for a second. These names for the different cuts of meat. One is goat cut. The other one is goat burn skin on cut. What does that mean?
0: I don't want to know what that means.
1: Goat burn skin on cut 1.5. Huh.
0: No thanks.
1: Goat burn.
0: I don't want that.
1: I have so many questions. And I don't know if I want to know the answer.
0: It does look like this is definitely nationwide, so.
1: It's bad and it's nationwide.
0: It's very
1: bad. But we don't actually know, let me back up, we don't know that it's bad, but it has the potential to be bad because it snuck past the inspection.
0: I'd be erring on the side of caution.
1: Yeah. You don't want that goat burn.
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0: mornings with Jason and Ashley here on the Double R.
1: Pretty incredible to see what is happening with researchers at Washington State University. They have created a targeted nanotherapy. It's a treatment for endometriosis.
0: Yeah, it'd be great if they can make some progress with that one.
1: Absolutely. This is, for me, it is very personal. I had to have a hysterectomy due to endometriosis, and that is something that really sidelines a lot of women for a long time.
0: Yeah, I know a lot of people who have had to deal with that.
1: The early tests show that a single dose of their new targeted drug can rapidly reduce the symptoms caused by endometriosis, as well as the progression, without requiring large doses that could limit the long-term viability. The WSU Office of Entrepreneurship and Innovation is looking for patients to do human clinical trials. They are hoping to develop a plan and kind of put this into work moving forward, which is pretty amazing to know that there are people trying to figure out how do we fix this, work on this, make this easier for women. It's a subject that I don't feel like gets talked about a lot because it is obviously specifically for women.
0: Yeah.
1: And the different ways to cope with it are not always listened to by various doctors.
0: This is interesting. So they're using a drug that is commonly used for treating tapeworms.
1: Mm-hmm.
0: How do you say that? Niclosamide?
1: Cymide?
0: Yeah, something like that. And that's what

0: they're using and talking about just a single dose, that the endometriosis symptoms and disease progressions were reduced. Very interesting.
1: Yeah.
0: Makes you wonder, as technology continues to advance, obviously there's been so much talk about artificial intelligence and what's going on there, but what kind of things are going to come up with in the near future as things advance so quickly?
1: Especially, I've dealt with endometriosis for many, many years, and it is an incurable condition. Women end up in spots where they have to go through different hormonal therapies, try to figure out how to manage it, get told, oh, that's just what is, that's normal, when it is not. So to understand that people are trying to work through this and find better ways for those that deal with debilitating symptoms from it, pretty cool to see that.
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0: Here's Ronnie Millsap at Stranger in My House. Mornings with Jason and Ashley from the Bi-Mart Studio.
1: I am shocked this hadn't already happened. But very deserving for this guy.
0: Yeah, more on that after Neil McCoy.
2: Oh, yeah.
0: Millie's at the bar.

0: Lancashire behold now, Billy.
1: Get Neil up, McCoy. Billy. Billy's got his beer goggles on here on the Double R.
2: Last night, the Opry 100 Honors Charlie Pride was a special show celebrating the life, music, and legacy of the Country Music Hall of Famer, as well as Grand Ole Opry member. Neil McCoy was actually on hand to perform three Charlie Pride classics, talked about their friendship, his mentorship. In fact, Neil actually released an album called Pride, a tribute to Charlie Pride, to honor him back in 2013. And while also a part of this event, Pam Tillis was there as well, and she did a performance. And when she got done, she welcomed Charlie Pride's wife on stage, who asked Neil to escort her on stage and had said, "Charlie would be so happy with what you're going to do next, Pam." And it was in that moment that they asked Neil McCoy to be the next member of the Grand Ole Opry.
1: What took so long?
2: I will be honest, I didn't know he wasn't already a member.
1: I didn't either.
2: I think I just assumed because he's...

0: McCoy.
1: It's so interesting to see how some newer artists get an invite before some of the older artists.
0: Mm-hmm.
1: It's just a very interesting situation. But once you get the invite, don't you, if you accept, then you have to perform X amount of times throughout the year?
0: Yes.
1: Yeah.
0: Yeah.
1: So you have to be available. That's why some have actually said no, because maybe they don't live there or don't want to make the commitment.
0: Because mm-hmm. it is a pretty big commitment also. Yeah. But it's also one of the greatest honors for those that are in the country music genre. Neil was very excited about that being the night he was asked, just because of what that night was, what that meant to him.
1: Very special opportunity.
0: He has got videos on his own personal Facebook and Instagram, which he manages. It's not somebody else that handles his accounts, and he has made that very aware to make sure people know if you are commenting, you're literally talking to me. I'm the one here. He's on there every day with his Pledge of Allegiance that he's been doing for a very, very long time. And I mean, absolutely deserving. He will join the Opry family later this year. They have yet to announce the date.
2: Start your day in the best way. 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
1: We'll take a look at a few things you need to know coming up after Dwight Yoakam's Little Ways on the RRR.
2: You

0: Hey, it's Dwight Yoakam on the Double R's. 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
1: From KDRV, a 17-year-old driver faces charges after a crash that killed his passenger and sparked a massive wildfire in Jackson County. The crash happened July 10th in the 18,000 block of East Evans Creek Road. The 18-year-old male passenger died 8 days later at a local hospital from his injuries. Deputies arrested the teen driver on September 18th. He is charged with criminally negligent homicide, reckless driving, and criminal mischief. According to the Jackson County Sheriff's Office, deputies received a call about a rollover crash at 2:39 p.m. on July 10th. An Oregon Department of Forestry engine crew was patrolling nearby and arrived within about 30 seconds. The crew helped the crash victims while also fighting the fire that started. Within minutes, flames spread to dry vegetation in the area. The fire eventually grew to more than 15,000 acres and forced evacuations of nearby homes. Investigators with the Jackson County Serious Traffic Accident Reconstruction Team responded to the scene. The preliminary investigation found the suspect's 2002 Ford Ranger left a nearby licensed cannabis production location at a high rate of speed before crashing into a power pole. Investigators also found the driver did not have a valid driver's license at the time of the crash. Analysis of physical and digital evidence completed last week confirmed speed was the primary factor in the crash. Deputies lodged the suspect in the Jackson County Juvenile Detention Facility. The sheriff's office is not releasing the driver's name because he is a juvenile and the case remains under investigation.
0: From Kobe, Asante and the union representing nurses at Rogue Regional Medical Center have until the end of the month to finalize a new multi-year contract. The two sides will meet again for the ninth time this Thursday in an effort to reach a new deal. They started negotiating in July and their current agreement expires at the end of September. The two sides released a joint statement following their September 10th meeting, much of which focused on nurse schedules. It says in part, quote, "This dialogue helped both parties gain a deeper understanding of the challenges and considerations involved in scheduling and reinforced the critical role it plays in supporting our community and fostering a sustainable work environment for nurses," end quote.
1: From Kobe, the Grants Pass DMV office is becoming the first in the state to offer an in-office express kiosk. 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

0: that include the license plate number, a feature only available at kiosks. 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
1: I think it's hilarious that Seattle has opened one of these, and I bet it would cause quite a few laughs, even though it is called an inconvenience store.
0: What does that mean exactly?
1: All the things that provide you with inconvenience. They've taken a former 7-Eleven location and turned it into an inconvenience store where it's like an interactive art exhibit and features items that would definitely cause you frustration, like pre-tangled USB cords.
0: Oh, yeah, love tangled cords.
1: They also have abstracted interpretations, so things that you would find at stores but turned into something else, whether you are looking at bags made from old Cheetos chip bags, different types of candles that double as yardsticks, and also they have snacks like you would find at an actual store, and then a lot of odd items that will take you back to the nostalgia days. The store says they have a landline iPhone that when you answer it, it only plays one specific song by U2 called Vertigo, which is not, I'm not a big U2 fan, so that would always drive me nuts if that's what I had to listen to all the time.
0: Just one song?
1: Yeah. I was looking at their video because they posted a clip on YouTube through King 5 Evening, calling it the most unusual store in Seattle.
0: Do they expect it to be a success?
1: Yes, because it also has local artists having their artwork in the store. They say that the prices range anywhere from $1 to $10,000, depending on whose artwork it is that you are looking at.
0: Sounds like a lot of randomness.
1: Very much so. It does look really cool. They're open noon to 4 on weekends, and it is open to the public, free to go in. But obviously, if you're going to walk away with some of their items, you got to pay for those. But it is all things inconvenient.
0: It's a very interesting concept.
1: It's something I would have not thought you could find, but it

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1: We've got sunshine today, highs near 79. This evening, dropping down to 48 for the low and partly cloudy. Some increasing clouds expected tomorrow, but a little warmer, 82 expected tomorrow afternoon. We do have some rain in the forecast on Friday and a partly sunny afternoon. Temps dropping to 65 for the high. And then mostly sunny and 69 expected on Saturday. Sunset at 7:08. Sunrise tomorrow morning at 7:03. The hot spot was in La Puerta, Texas. They had a high of 104. The low in Big Bay, Michigan saw 20.
0: Currently, it's 51 in Ashland, 53 in Medford, and 52 in Grants Pass. 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
1: This popular game is back at the fast food chain.
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1: A while.
0: Wasn't there a little riffraff?
1: Always.
0: Before? 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
1: So I did a little digging, and they actually played it this same time last year.
0: Oh,
1: but before that, it was an entire decade since they had played. If you could take me back to my childhood when you used to buy something at Mickey D's that had a cup or a fry package or your Big Mac, you would have the peel-off stickers that you could put on your Monopoly game board that you would get and try to win various prizes, whether it was like winning one of their food items or some of the more coveted prizes, which could have included trips or vehicles.
0: Wasn't it like $1 million up for grabs at one point?
1: Yeah. Yes, and because the reason they had the decade off is because of the big old scam that took place way back when.
0: Didn't they end up making a documentary about that?
1: Yes.
0: Or something? I just vaguely remember us talking about this where, was it someone recreating the game pieces or stealing the game pieces or something going on there?
1: Yeah, so it was a massive insider fraud scheme rigging the sweepstakes, which resulted in $24 million in theft of cash and prizes between 1989 and 2001. The leadership at McDonald's had no idea that's what was going on. It was orchestrated by Uncle Jerry, Jerome Jacobson, who was a former police officer and served as the head of security for Simon Marketing, which was the agency hired by McDonald's to print and distribute the winning game pieces.
0: Yeah, not good, but it sounds like they've managed to figure all that out, and it shouldn't be an issue this time, hopefully.
1: I mean, obviously, we would like to see these things come back around and work. So, I don't know if kids still play Monopoly to this day.
0: Like, they do in my house.
1: Okay.
0: Yep.
1: All right, that makes perfect sense then. So, this time around, you can order an eligible menu item, peel off the sticker packaging, and then scan it in on the app. Some pieces will immediately score you some free food or reward points to use at a later date, or they also give you properties to collect or a chance card, which gives you a shot at winning something bigger. They say that the wins that are instant cover a lot of the options on the menu. Same with the reward points. There are also Jeep Cherokee, trip to the Kennedy Space Center, it looks like you've got a couple side-by-side options, gift cards, and even a down payment towards a new home.
0: Like 50 grand or something?
1: Yeah, or towards college debt, and another $1 million will be up for grabs. So,
0: well, I guess if you want to give it a shot, then you need to get to spending the dollars, right?
1: Ordering some Mickey D's and having their app.
0: Yep, well, good luck, and we'll see what happens. We'll see if someone ends up winning the big prizes.
1: A Jeep Cherokee.
0: Whether or not they're related or not.
1: Yeah.
0: We'll
1: hopefully
0: see.
1: Not.
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0: dive into it.
1: Grants Pass faces its first conference opponent this Friday night, traveling to Medford to face the Black Tornado. The latest coaches poll has Grants Pass ranked 5th, up one place from 6th last week, while North Medford dropped out of the top 10. Conference foe Willamette is ranked 7th, and although Sheldon is not in the top 10, they received enough votes to be mentioned. The Cavemen have the only conference game this Friday. South Medford is at North Salem, and Sheldon is on the road at Sprague. Willamette has a bye. Other local schools include North Valley hosting Henley, while Hidden Valley welcomes Phoenix. St. Mary's is home against Bandon, and Lakeview is at Illinois Valley. You can also join us tonight at 7 p.m. for the Oregon Ducks football show. You can listen in on our sister station, KJO, and hear how the Ducks are preparing for this Saturday's ranked matchup with number 12, USC.
0: Free agent wide receiver Brandon Cooks is signing with the San Francisco 49ers practice squad initially to get up to speed for games. He is 32 years old and joins the 49ers, a team that has lost 3 wideouts to injury already this season. Meanwhile, veteran wide receiver Mike Evans will need to be managed this week with a hip injury, so things not looking great with the wide receiver core in San Francisco. And further testing revealed that Giants quarterback Jackson Dart's knee injury is worse than initially thought. The team and Dart now facing the possibility of season-ending knee surgery, according a source with ESPN. Of all the quarterback injuries suffered in Week 2, Dart's is turning out to easily be the most significant and not good news for Giants fans.
1: No, when I was reading about all of that yesterday, my heart hurts for anybody that ends up in a situation that ends their season. Doesn't matter what team they're on. Like, you just don't want to see players get hurt like that.
0: A lot of injuries to start the season.
1: Yeah, big time. Mariners dropped their series opener against the Houston Astros 7-0 last night in Seattle. They play again today at 7. And the Giants lost game 2 of their series with the Minnesota Twins 3-2 in San Francisco. And they play their series finale today at 12:45.
0: Man, the Major League teams in our neck of the woods or on the West Coast, not trending well here at the end of the season.
1: Go football.
0: It's like, can we just put the season behind us? Like, can we just hang it up?
1: I think we're all ready to just say, you know, just going to cut our losses here.
0: Yeah, that's where we are. 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
1: And you.
0: Pulling into the

0: Yeah, sorry about that. Waking up the Rogue Valley is what they were meant to do.
1: In the car, on my way to work.
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1: That is a gigantic pot of baked beans.
0: Yeah.
1: 1,807 gallons to be exact, which has earned an official Guinness World Record title. They say that that amount of baked beans is approximately 15,000 cans.
0: So what did they do with it? Once they broke the record, did they serve up the baked beans to all in attendance, or what do they do?
1: That's what I would assume.
0: And you would hate to see all those beans go to waste.
1: I don't believe they do. I think anytime you have these moments where they're doing something food related, typically everybody in attendance gets to enjoy. They also serve the different like shelters in the area, at least from what I have seen the other food record holders do.
0: You get a bowl and you get a bowl.
1: It looks like something out of Willy Wonka, like watching the video, because everybody that is standing around this giant pot stirring it with massive ladles are all wearing like white.
0: Yeah, the chef outfits.
1: Yes. I mean, this pot is insanely huge. And the video on the Instagram, you can see them adding in all of the beans, like truly creating a legit vat of baked beans.
0: You know, I kind of have a love-hate relationship with baked beans. It's one of those foods that I definitely have to be in the mood for.
1: It goes with, like, summer food.
0: Yeah, barbecues.
1: Barbecue.
0: Yeah.
1: You know, I don't know that if we're in the middle of winter, I'm serving up baked beans.
0: Which is interesting, right? Because it is a warm food.
1: But the flavor.
0: I know.
1: If I'm in Texas, which I'm not there very often, but if I am and I'm having barbecue, that makes sense. If I am eating barbecue food, baked beans make sense.
0: Yeah.
1: Other than that, I think I'm out.
0: I think I pass more times than not.
1: Yeah.
0: And when it comes to baked beans, yeah.
1: Steer clear.
0: I can't tell you how many times someone says to me, you need any baked beans? No. Once in a great while, I'll have them. And sometimes they hit. It just depends on what kind of baked beans they are. But usually, I'm going to pass.
1: I don't make a lot of barbecue food. But if I go places where they have barbecued food, I want baked beans.
0: Yeah, and if you're in the South, it's like, how about some coleslaw and some baked beans?
1: Yes, please.
0: It's like the side for everything.
1: Yeah, I would say okay to that.
0: Well, congratulations on breaking the record. It's definitely a lot of beans.
1: Absolutely a chaotic amount of people in these videos, by the way. So if they are all eating the baked beans.
0: Well, you probably don't want to light a match. You probably want to clear the area immediately.
1: Get out.
0: Anything else before we go?
1: No, I think that's all we got for today.
0: All right. Well, have a great rest of your Wednesday. We'll see you back here tomorrow morning.
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0: 97 KRRM. My name is Kerry Alderson, filling in for Cassie again today. Hanging out with you till 2. Right now it's Johnny Cash.
1: I remember when I was a lad, times were hard and things were bad. But there's a silver lining behind every cloud. Just poor people, that's all we were, trying to make a living out of blackland dirt. But we'd get together in a family circle singing loud. Daddy sang bass.
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0: Jerry Brown on the Double R, 94.7 K Double R M. Hope you're having a great Wednesday morning. Weather for today is going to be another beautiful day. A few high clouds here and there, 79 the high for tomorrow. A few clouds, high near 82. Friday, 60% chance of rain, high near 65. And then this weekend, mostly sunny, a few clouds. Highs hovering right about 70.
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0: Whitney Atkins on the Double R. We are your brand of country, 94.7 KRRM. Again, my name is Kerry Alderson, filling in for the vacationing Cassie Callis. Girl works so hard. We had to get her out of here for a little bit. Get her a little break. Oh, there's that dog movie coming out this weekend. I think we talked a little bit about this yesterday. Heart of the Beast? Belly of the Beast? Heart of the Beast? Brad Pitt movie. Got like a German Shepherd, I think, in it. Rescues him, saves him. For those of you that are curious, apparently the big online discussion regarding that movie has been whether or not the dog lives. All kinds of people online saying, I'm not even going if the dog dies, so just tell me now. Good news. Director says the dog lives. Get that out of the way right now. To the theaters this weekend.
1: 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The man got a little choked up and said that he was recently diagnosed with stage 4 cancer, and he wanted to take one last family road trip. As a dad, that hit Jared really hard. 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
3: 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A look at weather for today. Do have a few clouds hanging around out there. Daytime highs today, 79 degrees. Tonight, partly cloudy, low near 48. Tomorrow, increasing clouds, a high near 82. And Friday, rain likely in the morning, partly sunny by afternoon, high near 65.
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George Strait, Carried Away on the Double R, 94.7 KRRM. And don't forget, Monday mornings during that 7 o'clock hour. It's part of Jason and Ashley in the Mornings. It's Meal Prep Monday. It's brought to you by Cartwright's. We got those old recipes online, but Ashley shares a healthy, tasty recipe.

0: away, 94.7 KRRM. We got to invite you over to our sister station, KJOM, part of the Grants Pass Broadcasting Network. Friday Night Football, Chuck Benson, voice of the K-Men. Got a big game going on Friday nights. The K-Men and the Black Tornado, one of the longest-standing high school rivalries in the state of Oregon. They're going to do battle Friday night. Should be a huge game. Chuck Benson, voice of the K-Men, with the call of the game. And then Saturday night, 4:30, Oregon Duck football on the road at USC. Jerry Allen, voice of the Ducks, as well on KJOE. That's 99.7. Again, K-Men, Duck football, every week, 99.7.
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0: Shania Twain on the Double R, 94.7 KRRM. Every time this artist comes up, I want to say Jason Allen. Jason Aldean, not Jason Allen. He wishes, right? Here's You Make It Easy on the Double R, 94.7.
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0: Keith Urban on the Double R, 94.7 KRRM. We are your brand of country. It's a Wednesday morning. My name is Kerry Alderson. I'm pinch hitting for the legendary Cassie Callis. Girl worked so hard. We had to give her, well, not me. I got nothing to do with it, but somebody was like, you need a break, girl. You take a little rest here. I know she'll be back at it tomorrow. We got more great music coming up. Stick around. You're on the night on 94.7 KRRM.
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0: the Double R 94.7 KRRM. Southern Oregon weather for today: sunny, high near 79. Tonight, partly cloudy. Looks like a low near 48. Now, tomorrow things are going to start to take a turn. Increasing clouds, high near 82. Friday, rain likely in the morning before 11. Sunny in the afternoon. High's only 65, though. And then Saturday, sunny, high near 69. So, going to take a little turn tomorrow. Temperature's going to go down a little bit. Starts to feel a little bit more like fall. We are officially into fall season now, so cooling off just a little bit.
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Hey girl, 94.7 KRRM, the biggest, the best country music variety in the Rogue Valley. Keeping the music going with Tim McGraw.

0: We're in the Bimard studio on this Wednesday afternoon. That's Willie Nelson. My name is Kerry Alderson. Filling in for Cassie Callis on this Wednesday. Appreciate you tuning in. Weather for today, mostly sunny, high near 79. Tonight, partly cloudy, low near 48. Tomorrow, clouds are going to increase, highs near 82. Friday, rain likely in the morning, sunny in the afternoon, high near 65. And Saturday, sunny, high near 69.
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0: 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Any size. Don't forget the older kids when you're thinking about this too. They're part of the same thing. Collecting now through October 16th right here at Grants Pass Broadcasting, the Boys and Girls Club, and at the Magic Man. And then distribution is October 18th, 2 to 4 at the Fruitdale Grange. It's Grants Pass Costume Drive, helping kids out. And you know, so many of these costumes, they barely get used. Why not donate it, pass it on to somebody else for the next year?
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4: 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Sunny, high near 79. For tonight, partly cloudy, low near 48. Tomorrow, increasing clouds with a high near 82. And Friday, rain likely in the morning, sunny in the afternoon, high near 65.
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Double R. It's 94.7 KRRM. Just a few minutes after 1 o'clock on this Wednesday afternoon. Carrie Alderson in for Cassie. We're in the Bi-Mart studio. It's Kim Moore now.

0: Kind of Love, 94.7 KRRM. We are your brand of country. Grants Pass costume drive going on now until October 16th. Collecting costumes, gently used, donated for other kids to be able to use this holiday season. You can drop them off now through the 16th right here at Grants Pass Broadcasting. The Boys and Girls Club or the Magic Man distribution will take place 2 to 4 October 18th at the Fruitdale Grange. It's the Grants Pass costume drive going on right now to help other kids.
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The devil went down to Georgia. He was looking for a soul to steal. He was in a bind because he was way behind and he was willing to make a deal. When he came across this young man sewing on a fiddle and playing it hot, and the devil jumped up on a hickory stump and said, "Boy, let me tell you what. I guess you didn't know it, but I'm a fiddle player too. And if you'd care to take a dare, I'll make a bet with you. Now you play pretty good fiddle, boy, but give the devil his due. I bet a fiddle of gold against your soul, 'cause I think I'm better than you."

The devil bowed his head because he knew that he'd been beat. 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Johnny said, "Devil, just come on back if you ever want to try again. 'Cause I told you once, you son of a gun,

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0: Well, the Southern Oregon Speedway has had quite a run this summer. We're into the fall season, and they still got fun going on. Jason Allen with more details.
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Johnny Paycheck on your brand of country. Weather for the remainder of the day, partly cloudy skies, lows tonight down to 48. Tomorrow, increasing clouds, high of 82. Looking like potential rain by tomorrow night. Into Friday, rain likely before 11. Partly sunny after that and a high near 65. For Saturday, mostly sunny, 69 degrees. A little chillier as we are getting into autumn.

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0: Parker Wetmore on the double R. American Legion grants Bass Post 28 having a free fish fry meal for veterans. 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You are out of time. 541-474-6400. 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

0: marches on. 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

Stapleton's Parachute, KRRM. Happy Wednesday. The Chicks now ready to run on your brand of country. 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

0: 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Big happy birthday going out to Joel Gustafson, turning 42 today. It says, happy birthday, Uncle Joey. Thank you for all you do. Love Elliot and Emmy and Ellie and your mom and sister. And this was submitted by Beth. Thank you for doing that, Beth. Big happy birthday to you, Joel. You share a birthday with these celebrities. The Boss, Bruce Springsteen, rocker. He's turning 77 today. Also from the show Seinfeld, Jason Alexander turning 67 today. Spanish singer Julio Iglesias turning 83. Our current Captain America, Anthony Mackie, he's turning 48 today. Singer-songwriter Annie DeFranco turning 56. Happy birthday to them and you from everyone here at KRRM.
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coal miner's daughter, Loretta Lynn, on KRRM. 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
3: 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I'm Mark Jones, and I believe in people before politics, and I'd appreciate your vote for Josephine County Commissioner, Position 2.
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Shelton on KRRM. I am Rain Redfield. Yep, just like the weather. I'm with you until 6 o'clock every weekday. Thank you for hanging out with me, spending part of your afternoon at least. Susie Bogus, Aces,

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0: Here's some extended weather for the Rogue and Illinois Valley for the remainder of the day. Partly cloudy skies. Overnight, expect lows down to 48. Tomorrow, increasing clouds, high near 82. For tomorrow night, rain is likely mainly after 11 p.m. Mostly cloudy and a low of 52 overnight, though. And then into Friday, rain likely before 11 a.m., turning partly sunny, high near 65. For Saturday, 69 for a high, mostly sunny. Sunday, mostly sunny, 70. Might be a good weather for getting yard work done over the weekend. On Monday, 74 and blue. Blue again on Tuesday and 77 degrees. Not too shabby. 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

0: 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We love to cross-promote, and we actually have three different stations. We have KRRM. You're listening to that right now. We have KLDR, more AC, like adult contemporary and hot adult contemporary music. 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And we have KJO, more middle-of-the-road music, but they also broadcast the Duck Games, and they broadcast the Caveman Football Games, and I would love to have you join for that. Tonight, Coach's Corner with the Ducks. 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

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Gary Allen on KRRM. Grants Pass Family YMCA having their grand reopening this weekend, and it coincides with their 43rd birthday party. 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